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0: Bare Naked Ladies, Lovers in a Dangerous Time, 103.9 Max FM. It's Max Mornings, the most amount of mornings that you can get with your old buddy Shano. 10 after 6, we are sitting at 13 degrees, and it's a scientific fact that if you're up this early, you are smarter and better looking than everyone else, myself excluded, as always. So, unfortunately, not a gold medal last night for the Norseca Men's Volleyball Championships, but we did take home the silver medal, and that's Canada's third consecutive appearance in the final. So congratulations to Team Canada. You guys did really, really well, and the game was fantastic. Lots coming up in the show today. Yes, we are going to be spilling the hot Hollywood tea. We are going to take a trip through time with your old school music news. And Shano's question of the D is already posted over on the Facebook page, facebook.com/Moncton's Greatest Hits. Today's question of the D, if you want to get at it early, if you could be famous for something in your everyday life, what would it be? Also, if you're like me, maybe you're doing that whole intermittent fasting thing. Well, there's a new study out, and we're going to talk about it in just a little bit.
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0: Fleetwood Mac, Little Lies, 103.9, Max FM, Moncton's Greatest Hits. My name is Shano. Thank you so much for keeping me company again this morning. We're coming up on 20 after 6. It's 13 degrees out there. And I mentioned just a little bit ago that if you're like me, you're kind of doing that intermittent fasting thing right now. Well, a new study published in the Obesity Journal says that intermittent fasting isn't any better than an average weight loss regime. Yeah, researchers found that eating only within a 10-hour window per day leads to approximately the same modest weight loss as spreading meals across 16 hours. Blood tests showed no difference in appetite hormones, fat tissue hormones, or markers for inflammation between either group of participants. Experts say food quality is far more important than the food that when the food is consumed. But here's the thing, if it's working for you right now, then just stick with it. That's all that matters.
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3: Good morning. The province is investing in major school projects in the Moncton area, part of a $2.2 billion education budget. Education Minister Claire Johnson says the province is building a new kindergarten to grade 12 school in Dieppe and a kindergarten to grade 8 in Moncton. The Moncton School will replace Forest Glen and Sunnybrae Middle Schools. Johnson says the province also funding an addition and midlife upgrade to Ecole Mathieu Martin in Dieppe. A community-operated park in Irishtown is slated to close after struggling to find an insurer. The nonprofit volunteer group behind Brook Ridge Park says it'll be closing September 28th. Now, they've contacted several brokers and have been unable to get the liability insurance needed to keep it open. A petition has since been launched encouraging the local municipality of Maple Hills to take over Brook Ridge Park and ensure it stays open. Deputy Mayor Chad Martin says he's heard strong feedback from local residents on this.
4: It's become clear that the continued operation of the park in one way or the other is important for the young families in our area.
3: The park first opened in 2024 with a playground, multi-sport court, and green space used for family events and neighborhood gatherings. Two bronze plaques have been stolen from the Acadian Odyssey Monument in Dieppe. City spokesperson Julie Albert tells CTV the theft happened earlier this spring and Dieppe now looking at replacement options that would be more resistant to thefts. RCMP say police have no report of the incident, can't confirm the circumstances. It's just the latest in a string of vandalism along the riverfront. For instance, a bronze maple leaf was stolen from the RCMP memorial in August, and the statue of Père Camille Lefebvre was toppled in Memramcook. The Canadian Federation of Independent Business says St. John and Fredericton have flunked its first municipal report card on business friendliness. The Federation ranked St. John 49th out of 66 cities and Fredericton tied for 30th, both with an F grade. Moncton placed 24th, but that was only good for a D rating. Analyst Vincent Paquette says no city earned higher than a C+, and municipalities, he says, are not prioritizing small business policies. The report cites high property taxes and red tape, and it calls on cities to cut duplicative permits, post permit timelines, and offer tax relief. A 70-year-old inmate has died in custody at the Dorchester Pen. Correctional Service Canada says Thomas Landry died Monday after serving an indeterminate sentence since March of 2002. The agency says it'll review the circumstances, as it does with all inmate deaths, and police and the coroner have also been notified. In sports, the Blue Jays beat Detroit 5-1 and are 1.5 games behind Chicago now for the final wild card spot. Cleveland moved into first in the Central Division by beating the White Sox 6-3. Texas downed the Red Sox 7-3 to stay half a game ahead of Toronto. Minnesota clipped the Yankees 5-4 in 13 innings. Now you're up to date. I'm Daryl Good.
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6: Going to be a mainly cloudy day today, looking at a high of 20. Cloudy tonight, small chance of showers in the evening, and rain starting around midnight. We're expecting 5 to 10 millimeters and a low of 14 overnight. Then showers ending near noon for tomorrow, clearing later in the afternoon and reaching a high of 19 for the day. It's 6:33. We've dropped to 12 degrees.
7: No yelling in the box!
6: One late bus today for Anglophone East. 616 is running late by an hour. And two late buses for Francophone South. Bus 606 is running late by half an hour. And bus 482 is late by an hour and a half.
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0: Love is Alana Miles, 103.9 Max FM, Moncton's greatest hit, 641. We've dropped down to 12 degrees. Your old buddy Shano hanging out with you again this morning. And if you are an Eagles fan, you do not want to miss this. October 5th, Eagles tribute, Take It to the Limit, is coming to the Royal Theater at the Riverview Arts Center for an unforgettable evening. 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Everything was perfect. A great show altogether. Another one says it's a fantastic concert, perfect sound, and worth every penny. 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

0: Radio Gaga from Queen 103.9 Max FM. It's Max Morning. Shano here with you. We're sitting at 12 degrees out there in our beautiful city, and I need you to mark this on your calendar. Friday, October 23rd at the Coverdale Rec Center, IHW is returning. Yes, they are, with the IHW Over the Top Rope Rumble. That's every man for himself. And the final man left standing will go on to IHW's 2026 season finale on Friday, November 27th, against the IHW heavyweight champion, Cody Deaner. Doors open at 6:10 for MegaPass, 6:30 bell time, or 7:15 for general entry, 7:30 p.m. bell time. 50-50 proceeds at the show are going to be going towards Sleep in Heavenly Peace, an incredible organization who makes sure that kiddos in our city have beds to sleep on. You can get all the information over on our website, 1039maxfm.com, under events.
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0: Enough is Enough, April Wine, 103.9, Max FM. 11 minutes after 7 o'clock, we are sitting at 12 degrees. It's a cloudy day today. We could see some showers later in the evening, and I figure there's no better time to sit down, pour a nice cup of tea, and talk some hot Hollywood gossip. Yes, sir, this is your hot Hollywood tea, but I can't spill that tea until we pour a cup. Tea. Mandatory Magazine says Sydney Sweeney was allegedly advised to break up with controversial music manager Scooter Braun if she wanted to be taken more seriously in Hollywood. An unnamed source says Ari, a talent agent, was telling her that if she wanted to be taken more seriously as an actress and businesswoman, she needed to break up with Scooter. Ari's representative denies that he met with Sweeney or told her to leave Braun. TMZ says Travis Cleese is a victim of a multi-million dollar Ponzi scheme. Siddharth Jawahar was sentenced to 11 years in prison after pleading guilty to three counts of wire fraud involving $35 million from investors. Prosecutors say Siddharth used new investor money to pay earlier clients and spent funds on private jets, luxury hotels, restaurants, shopping, and expensive apartments. Cleese's exact losses have not been disclosed. Naughty But Nice says Tom Cruise allegedly set strict boundaries for his new GQ photo shoot. Cruise posed with his black shirt unbuttoned, but did not want questions about his daughter, Suri. A source tells the website Tom gives access, but only on Tom's terms. He'll unbutton his shirt, talk about being intense, and sell you the Tom Cruise fantasy, but the nipples stay covered, Suri stays off limits, and Tom stays completely in control. Thursday, teacup spike. Yeah. And that's the hot Hollywood tea for today. You've got your old school music news coming up in just a little bit.
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0: Like a Prayer from Madonna, 103.9 Max FM, Moncton's greatest. It's your pal Shano here with you hanging out. I've cleaned up all that hot Hollywood tea. We've just passed 20 after 7, and now it's time to take a trip through time with your old school music news. Bill and Ted Guitar Riff. Kicking things off, back in 1976, the Sex Pistols played a gig for the inmates in Chelmsford Prison, Essex, in England. Moving ahead to 1983, Paul Young scored his first UK number one album with his debut release, No Parlez. The album returned to the top of the charts on 4 other occasions, spending a total of 119 weeks on the chart. And in 1991, over 4 million copies of Guns N' Roses' album Use Your Illusion 1 and Use Your Illusion 2 were simultaneously released for retail sale, making it the largest shipout in pop history in the U.S. And that's your old school music news for September 17th. And if you didn't know, now you know.
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4: Good morning. Phones have been ringing with an emergency alert about a possible disruption of 911 service across Canada this morning. Some callers may experience difficulty reaching 911 on cell phones. Now, if you cannot connect, use a landline, Wi-Fi calling, or another carrier. You may also contact EHS at 1-888-346-9999. For emergencies, of course, seek immediate assistance from emergency personnel at the nearest police, fire, or medical facility if 911 is unavailable. The province is investing in major school projects in the Moncton area, part of a $2.2 billion education budget. Education Minister Claire Johnson says the province is building a new kindergarten to grade 12 school in Dieppe and a kindergarten to grade 8 in Moncton. The Moncton School will replace Forest Glen and Sunnybrae Middle Schools. Johnson says the province also funding an addition and midlife upgrade to Ecole Mathieu Martin in Dieppe. A community-operated park in Irishtown is slated to close after struggling to find an insurer. The nonprofit volunteer group behind Brook Ridge Park says it'll be closing September 28. Now, they've contacted several brokers and have been unable to get the liability insurance needed to keep it open. A petition has since been launched encouraging the local municipality of Maple Hills to take over Brook Ridge Park and ensure it stays open. Deputy Mayor Chad Martin says he's heard strong feedback from local residents on this.
5: It's become clear that the continued operation of the park in one way or the other is important for the young families in our area.
4: The park first opened in 2024 with a playground, multi-sport court, and green space used for family events and neighborhood gatherings. Two bronze plaques have been stolen from the Acadian Odyssey Monument in Dieppe. City spokesperson Julie Albert tells CTV the theft happened earlier this spring and Dieppe now looking at replacement options that would be more resistant to thefts. RCMP say police have no report of the incident, can't confirm the circumstances. It's just the latest in a string of vandalism along the riverfront. For instance, a bronze maple leaf was stolen from the RCMP memorial in August, and a statue of Pierre Camille Lefebvre was toppled in Memramcook. The Canadian Federation of Independent Business says St. John and Fredericton have flunked its first municipal report card on business friendliness. The Federation ranked St. John 49th out of 66 cities and Fredericton tied for 30th, both with an F grade. Moncton placed 24th, but that was only good for a D rating. Analyst Vincent Paquette says no city earned higher than a C+, and municipalities, he says, are not prioritizing small business policies. The report cites high property taxes and red tape, and it calls on cities to cut duplicative permits, post permit timelines, and offer tax relief. A 70-year-old inmate has died in custody at the Dorchester Pen. Correctional Service Canada says Thomas Landry died Monday after serving an indeterminate sentence since March of 2002. The agency says it'll review the circumstances, as it does with all inmate deaths, and police and the coroner have also been notified. In sports, the Blue Jays beat Detroit 5-1 and are 1.5 games behind Chicago now for the final wild card spot. Cleveland moved into first in the Central Division by beating the White Sox 6-3. Texas downed the Red Sox 7-3 to stay half a game ahead of Toronto. Minnesota clipped the Yankees 5-4 in 13 innings. Now you're up to date. I'm Daryl Good.
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7: Mainly cloudy today with a high of 20 degrees. However, I'm seeing blue skies right now. Cloudy tonight, small chance of showers in the evening and rain starting around midnight. We're expecting about 5 to 10 millimeters and a low of 14 overnight tonight. Showers ending near noon for tomorrow, clearing late in the afternoon and reaching a high of 19. It's 7:37. We're at 13 degrees.
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0: Montel Jordan, this is how we do it. 103.9 Max FM. I am jamming in the studio, man. I love that track. It's 20 to 8. We're at 12 degrees out there with the sun currently shining out there. We are expecting clouds today and possible showers this evening and rain starting around midnight. I'm over on the website, 1039maxfm.com, checking out today's web poll question powered by Vogue Optical. Today's web poll question: with the NHL preseason starting this weekend, what Canadian team do you think has the best chance of winning the Stanley Cup? Your options are Toronto, Montreal, Edmonton, Vancouver, Winnipeg, Ottawa, or Calgary. The 2026 NHL preseason features a shortened four-game format per team as the league shifts to an expanded 84-game regular season starting September 29th. Exhibition action kicks off Saturday. And so that's this weekend, September 19th. It just told me the date. I'm like, why am I reading the date here? With open matchups, including split squad games between the Toronto Maple Leafs and the Montreal Canadiens. That wraps us back around to today's web poll question powered by Vogue Optical. With the NHL preseason starting this weekend, what Canadian team do you think has the best chance of winning the Stanley Cup? Head over to the website, cast your vote. We're going to see who you think coming up after 8 o'clock.
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Hit your pal Shano hanging out with you again this morning. It's sunny out there right now. We are looking at clouds for the day, though. That's what they're calling for, possible showers this evening and all that good stuff. It is 12 degrees right now.

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0: Aerosmith, Deuces Are Wild, 103.9 Max FM. It's Max Mornings, the most amount of mornings that you can get with your old buddy Shano. 12 minutes after 8 o'clock, we are sitting at 13 degrees, and I'm over on the Facebook page, facebook.com/Moncton's Greatest Hits, because it's question time. It's question time. That's right, Shano's question of the D has been posted. Today's question of the D: I want to know, if you could be famous for something in your everyday life, what would it be? Head over there. Let me know. If you could be famous for something in your everyday life, what would it be? We're going to read some of your answers coming up here in just about 10 minutes.
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0: Big League from Tom Cochran, 103.9 Max FM, 824, 13 degrees out there. We had YouTube before that, where the streets have no name. I'm over on the Facebook page, facebook.com/Moncton's Greatest Hits. We're talking Shano's Question of the D. Today's Question of the D, if you missed it earlier, I wanted to know, if you could be famous for something in your everyday life, what would it be? And I got to tell you, there's lots of really good answers out there, but something that makes me so happy, and it just speaks to the city that we're in, is so many of you are saying being a good neighbor or being kind and courteous to everyone. I think that that's very, very cool. And it's multiple. It's not one or two. It's multiple people. And I love that. So that is very, very cool. What about you? If you could be famous for something in your everyday life, what would it be? Let me know. Facebook.com/Moncton's Greatest Hits.
1: 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This week, Casey takes you back to September 20th, 1980. That's when Jackson Browne headed down the boulevard. Stephanie Mills never knew love like this before. Air Supply was all out of love, and Diana Ross was turned upside down. 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
3: Good morning. Phones have been ringing with an emergency alert about a possible disruption of 911 service across Canada this morning. Some callers may experience difficulty reaching 911 on cell phones. Now, if you cannot connect, use a landline, Wi-Fi calling, or another carrier. You may also contact EHS at 1-888-346-9999. For emergencies, of course, seek immediate assistance from emergency personnel at the nearest police, fire, or medical facility if 911 is unavailable. The province is investing in major school projects in the Moncton area, part of a $2.2 billion education budget. Education Minister Claire Johnson says the province is building a new kindergarten to grade 12 school in Dieppe and a kindergarten to grade 8 in Moncton. The Moncton School will replace Forest Glen and Sunnybrae Middle Schools. Johnson says the province also funding an addition and midlife upgrade to École Mathieu Martin in Dieppe. A community-operated park in Irishtown is slated to close after struggling to find an insurer. The nonprofit volunteer group behind Brook Ridge Park says it'll be closing September 28. Now, they've contacted several brokers and have been unable to get the liability insurance needed to keep it open. A petition has since been launched encouraging the local municipality of Maple Hills to take over Brook Ridge Park and ensure it stays open. Deputy Mayor Chad Martin says he's heard strong feedback from local residents on this.
4: It's become clear that the continued operation of the park in one way or the other is important for the young families in our area.
3: The park first opened in 2024 with a playground, multi-sport court, and green space used for family events and neighborhood gatherings. Two bronze plaques have been stolen from the Acadian Odyssey Monument in Dieppe. City spokesperson Julie Albert tells CTV the theft happened earlier this spring and Dieppe now looking at replacement options that would be more resistant to thefts. RCMP say police have no report of the incident, can't confirm the circumstances. It's just the latest in a string of vandalism along the riverfront. For instance, a bronze maple leaf was stolen from the RCMP memorial in August, and a statue of Pierre Camille Lefebvre was toppled in Memram Cook. The Canadian Federation of Independent Business says St. John and Fredericton have flunked its first municipal report card on business friendliness. The Federation ranked St. John 49th out of 66 cities and Fredericton tied for 30th, both with an F grade. Moncton placed 24th, but that was only good for a D rating. Analyst Vincent Paquette says no city earned higher than a C+, and municipalities, he says, are not prioritizing small business policies. The report cites high property taxes and red tape, and it calls on cities to cut duplicative permits, post permit timelines, and offer tax relief. A 70-year-old inmate has died in custody at the Dorchester Pen. Correctional Service Canada says Thomas Landry died Monday after serving an indeterminate sentence since March of 2002. The agency says it'll review the circumstances, as it does with all inmate deaths, and police and the coroner have also been notified. In sports, the Blue Jays beat Detroit 5-1 and are 1.5 games behind Chicago now for the final wild card spot. Cleveland moved into first in the Central Division by beating the White Sox 6-3. Texas downed the Red Sox 7-3 to stay half a game ahead of Toronto. Minnesota clipped the Yankees 5-4 in 13 innings. Now you're up to date. I'm Daryl Good.
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6: Right now I'm seeing blue skies, but we are expecting clouds today and a high of 20 degrees. Going to be cloudy tonight as well. Small chance of showers in the evening and rain starting around midnight. 5 to 10 millimeters expected overnight with a low of 14. Then showers ending near noon tomorrow, clearing late in the afternoon and reaching a high of 19. 8:36, we're at 13.
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0: 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It's 8:45. We are sitting at 13 degrees, and I'm back over on the website, 1039maxfm.com, checking out the results so far for today's web poll question, powered by Vogue Optical. Today's web poll question, if you missed it earlier, with the NHL preseason starting this weekend, what Canadian team do you think has the best chance of winning the Stanley Cup? Right now, Montreal is in the lead with 50% of the vote. Both Calgary and Vancouver both are at 0%, with the remainder being made up between Edmonton, Toronto, Ottawa, and Winnipeg. What do you think? 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Let us know, with the NHL preseason starting this weekend, what Canadian team do you think has the best chance of winning the Stanley Cup?
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0: 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We've just passed 10 to 9. We are coming up on your 103.9 Minute Music Marathon. 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

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Don't forget that September 27th is the third annual Paws and Pedals Car Show, all in support of People for Animal Well-Being, a.k.a. Paw. It's happening at the Neptune Drive-In, 691 Main Street in Shediac. Dash plaques for the first 200 cars. Registration at the door. Great prizes to be won, including cash prizes. 50-50 tickets being sold, and there's going to be food on site as well. And once again, all the proceeds being raised will be donated to Paws of Moncton. Great car show, great cause, and it's going to Paws. I had to say it because it rhymed. Here's Alphaville with Forever Young.

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But this is it for me, done for the day. But don't worry, the tunes are going to continue. I'll be back with you again tomorrow. And until tomorrow, do me a favor and you keep being you. It's the best person you can be. Here's Prince, When Doves Cry, to send me out.

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10: Mainly cloudy today, high around 20, except 15 at the coast. Cloudy with a chance of showers this evening, then rain beginning near midnight, 5 to 10 millimeters of it. Patchy fog and a low of 14. Showers or thunder showers in the morning, ending near noon, then clearing late in the day. But very windy, northwesterlies gusting to 70. A high of 19, but that'll fall to 13 in the afternoon. Then sunny and 16 Saturday.
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5: Mix of sun and clouds for the afternoon, a high of 20. Partly cloudy at first and then increasing cloudiness after midnight. As the rain starts falling, the fog patch is developing. Overnight low 14. 5 to 10 millimeters tonight. Perhaps another 5 millimeters Friday morning as things come to an end near noontime. Risk of a thundershower before that. Clearing through the afternoon. Brisk northwest wind and a high of 20. Sunshine 16 Saturday. Cloudy and 14 Sunday.
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6: Mix of sun and clouds through the afternoon, a high of 20. Partly cloudy at first, and then increasing cloudiness after midnight. As the rain starts falling, the fog patches developing. Overnight low of 14. About 5 to 10 millimeters tonight. Perhaps another 5 millimeters Friday morning as things come to an end near noontime. Risk of a thundershower before that. Clearing through the afternoon, brisk northwest wind, and a high of 20. Sunshine 16 Saturday, cloudy and 14 Sunday.
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6: Mix of sun and cloud through the afternoon, a high of 20. Partly cloudy at first, and then increasing cloudiness after midnight. As the rain starts falling, the fog patches developing. Overnight low of 14. 5 to 10 millimeters tonight. Perhaps another 5 millimeters Friday morning as things come to an end near noontime. Risk of a thundershower before that. Clearing through the afternoon, brisk northwest wind, and a high of 20. Sunshine 16 Saturday, cloudy and 14 Sunday.
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0: Gloria Gaynor, I Will Survive. Greatest hits for the Maritimes and Heart Crazy on You. You have a chance at $1 million. Mountain Dew is offering that. But here's the thing. You have to provide verified evidence of the existence of Bigfoots. Yeah. They have 7 different types of evidence you can submit. They need 4 of them. And if you can do it, it's $1 million. A 37 to 38.5-inch footprint, a 13-inch or a documented 13-inch handprint, a photo, audio, thermal imaging, environmental remnants, okay, so put that in a plastic bag, or a hair sample with unknown DNA markers. Bigfoot expert Bryce Johnson will be the judge to see if anybody gets 4 out of the 7. So, it's a super cool marketing idea. I think it's fantastic. They'll have a lot of fun with this. And if I would have found out about this when I was 8 years old, I saw Harry and the Hendersons, I'd be out looking. But 46-year-old me, we'll leave that to someone else.
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0: Curtis Hits for the Maritimes, Every Little Tear, Paul Jans. And by the way, you can officially count the days of summer that remain on one hand now. Yeah, we're getting very close to autumn. And I think most people are okay with it. Summer was decent. Hopefully autumn will be the same. And a great place in Canada for fall is the Maritimes. I moved here 18 years ago. 2008 is when I first moved to the Maritimes. And coming from the prairies with young children, and you only need a light coat to take the kids trick-or-treating, I thought that was fantastic. Because if you know anybody who lives on the prairies, or maybe you spent some time there, your costume had to fit over your snowsuit, which we're fortunate that's not the case here. How will the next few days of summer shape up? We'll check those details. And Belinda Carlisle is next.
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6: Mix of sun and clouds for the afternoon, a high of 20. Partly cloudy at first, and then increasing cloudiness after midnight. As the rain starts falling, the fog patch is developing. Overnight low of 14. 5 to 10 millimeters tonight. Perhaps another 5 millimeters Friday morning as things come to an end near noontime. Risk of a thundershower before that. Clearing through the afternoon, brisk northwest wind, and a high of 20. Sunshine 16 Saturday, cloudy and 14 Sunday.
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0: Spoons and Old Emotions, greatest hits for the Maritimes, and Belinda Carlisle, Heaven is a Place on Earth. I'm Nathan, and good afternoon. Max FM Vogue Optical Web Poll question. We're talking about the NHL season getting set. Preseason camp opens today. So inquiring minds want to know, for the Max FM Vogue Optical Web Poll question, which Canadian team would you think has the best chance at winning the Stanley Cup? Oh boy, this is tough, because can you vote with your head instead of your heart, especially if you cheer for a Calgary or an Ottawa, who I don't see being the strongest Canadian teams? I don't know. I don't know that any Canadian team has a really good chance this year. They're not as good as they have been in the past. I think Winnipeg is not as good. I don't know that Edmonton is. I think Montreal's on the way up. I'm not a Habs fan, but I think they're on the way up. Toronto's kind of always Toronto. Don't think Vancouver's got a shot. But what do you think? I yammer on, but you go vote. And we'll see how the chips fall at 1039maxfm.com.
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Greatest hits for the Maritimes, Doug and the Slugs, Day by Day, and Simple Minds, Don't You Forget About Me. I'm Nathan. Good afternoon. Alanis Morissette and Bon Jovi after Blondie and Heart of Glass.

0: Wanted Dead or Alive, Bon Jovi, Greatest Hits for the Maritimes. And they're eyeing early to mid-2027 for a tour. Nothing's been officially announced. However, it's thought that they would be ready within 5 months, or at least 5 months after their September wrap-up, so at the end of this month. So 5 months from now would be February, so maybe March, April, maybe May they would start. So keep that in the back of your mind if you're a Bon Jovi fan. That's a band I haven't actually seen. They were in the Maritimes, oh, shoot, years and years ago. They played a Moncton show, and I never went, and I do regret that. But who knows? Maybe Moncton, maybe Halifax might be in the works. You never know.
1: Hear that? The sweet sounds of sleeping in on a Saturday morning, which of course never happens when you have kids. But today your partner took them to morning practice and left you a coffee. 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

0: Honeymoon Suite, Stay in the Light, Greatest Hits for the Maritimes, and Meatloaf. I'd do anything for love, but I won't do that. Hopefully you're liking the music because it could help reduce your pain. Yeah, a review of, they did 57 different studies and found that pleasant music and even moving along with the beat were all linked to a reduction in pain. And it's not just a matter of providing a distraction. Brain scans suggest music may influence areas involved in processing pain, and quite some of the repetitive self-focused thinking can make chronic pain feel worse. So you do get rid of some of that, which means listening to music could one day be a meaningful part of pain treatment. I've been doing this job for 25 years. Why do I have lower back pain? I don't know. Anyway, so there you go. If you need prescription for more greatest hits, well, we've got that.
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7: Mix of sun and clouds for the afternoon, a high of 20. Partly cloudy at first, and then increasing cloudiness after midnight. As the rain starts falling, the fog patches developing. Overnight low of 14. 5 to 10 millimeters tonight. Perhaps another 5 millimeters Friday morning as things come to an end near noontime. Risk of a thundershower before that. Clearing through the afternoon. Brisk northwest wind and a high of 20. Sunshine 16 Saturday. Cloudy and 14 Sunday.
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0: Jane Child, I Want to Fall in Love, greatest hits for the Maritimes. Let's talk about the Wildcats in the queue for a bit, shall we? Talked about the NHL last hour. The top 10 rankings, the preseason rankings in the Western O and Q are out. The Moncton Wildcats are not ranked in the top 10 this season. Actually, the highest Q team is Cape Breton this year. And the Sea Dogs at 7th. Those are the Quebec Ramparts are 8th. Those are the three Q teams in the top 10 this year. A different website, QMJHL East, takes a look at the league only, just the top teams in the league, and the Wildcats do come in at the top 5 there. They come in at number 5. The thing is, it's going to be a tight division because 4 of the 5 top teams in the league are predicted to come out of the Maritimes. Cape Breton is the clear favorite, according to this article. Mooseheads come in 3rd, Sea Dogs 4th, and the Wildcats 5th. Now, a game hasn't been played yet, so you never know what's going to happen. But that's the thing about the queue. You can go from first to worst or worst to first at the, you know, very, very quickly. And we'll get a look at our Wildcats. Friday is the season opener. They'll be in Charlottetown. And a 3-game road trip starts the season. So we have to wait a bit for the home opener. Charlottetown will be here at Avenir Center on the 26th.
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0: Frank and family, greatest hits for the Maritimes, Eddie Money, Mamas and Papas, and Journey, and they are currently on tour. The Final Frontier Tour has stops in Canada, basically Western Canada, Edmonton, Calgary, Saskatoon, and Winnipeg, and then they have one date coming up in Toronto. Everything else will be south of the border, so it would be a bit of a trek, I suppose. Let's keep things rolling here. We've got Beatles and Here Comes the Sun next.
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0: Shakedown Bob Seger, greatest hits for the Maritimes, Haywire, Dance Desire. And the Beatles, Here Comes the Sun. And it looks like the scientific community, big Beatles fans, a new study has found that more than 3,000 scientific articles borrow words or lyrics from the group. Yeah, I don't know. It's not just pure coincidence either. The Long and Winding Road is the single most borrowed phrase, showing up in 798 article titles. That's more than the songs of Michael Jackson and Elvis Presley combined. Boy, would this be a fun study to do. Maybe a little help from AI, I'm guessing. One example, a paper on the effects of long COVID was titled The Long and Winding Road. So, like I said, that wouldn't happen by accident.
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6: Increasing cloudiness, showers starting after midnight with fog patches, a low of 12 degrees, about 5 millimeters in the rain tonight, another 5 millimeters for the morning tomorrow as those showers end around noontime. Could have a thunder shower before that happens. Then the sky will clear, the wind will pick up out of the northwest, gusting to 40 and a high of 20. For Friday night, it's a few clouds, windy, plus 5, sunny and 16 Saturday, and cloudy and 14 Sunday.
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0: Jackson Cars, it's Colin James. Greatest hits for the Maritimes. As our days get shorter, you need ways to bring more joy into your life. And what better way than a good laugh? And Maritimer James Mullinger. Yeah, he's found a home in St. John from across the pond, but he's made a home here in the Maritimes, and he will be performing at the Capitol Theater on the 26th of this month, the main floor. There are 6 single seats remaining, but some good seats left in the balcony if you want to go see him. So the show is selling very well. Right now he's spending some time in Campbellton at the Campbellton Comedy Festival. I never knew Campbellton had a comedy fest, but apparently they do. But yeah, our chance to see him will be coming up not this weekend, but next weekend.
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3: Good afternoon. A male youth has been arrested after allegedly firing shots at police during a weapons call in Moncton. The serious incident response team says Kodiak RCMP responded to the St. George area this morning and found the youth with a firearm. CERT says the youth fired in the direction of officers who responded with lethal and non-lethal weapons. Now, the youth was arrested after a short foot pursuit and was taken to hospital for assessment. No officers were injured, according to the RCMP. Nearby Edith Cavell School was placed in lockdown for about a half hour during the police operation. Moncton man charged with first-degree murder hung up on a judge during a telephone court appearance today. James Wilson Thomas Hanna is charged in the death of a man who died after being found seriously injured outside the Bridge to Home Hub shelter on St. George Street back in August. Hanna told Judge Claude Hache he needs a psychiatric evaluation and his medication, but the judge refused without his lawyer present. The line then went silent. Hache noted Hanna had hung up, according to the Times and transcript. The case will be back in court September 24th. City of Moncton has closed Camelot Estates Park for the next 12 weeks for upgrades. The park at 32 Camelot Drive, shut down today, will remain closed until November 30th. Work includes trail improvements, new play equipment, site furniture, and multi-use surface. The city says the park will stay inaccessible to the public for the duration of the work. Park users are asked to respect closure signage and stay off the construction site for safety reasons. The city previously outlined the planned improvements, including a rebuilt multi-use trail, new playground equipment, and an asphalt surface for basketball and pickleball. NB Power secured the majority of the biomass fuel it needs to convert its Belladune generating station away from coal. The Crown utility says it signed agreements with the Canadian suppliers of sustainably sourced wood and agricultural hemp pellets. The executive, Lori Clark, says the deals move the Belladune transition from planning into execution. And with supply in place, NB Power can start equipment upgrades and prepare the station for long-term renewable operation. The utility has spent 9 years searching for a new fuel source and aims to phase out coal by 2030. Well, the province pitched 8 early-stage projects to investors at the Canada Investment Summit in Toronto this week, but only one has environmental approval. The proposed Sisson mine received conditional approval and still has 40 conditions to meet. The others, including a Laurinville data center and new nuclear generating station at Point La Proe, remain in planning or design. A UMB economist, Murshed Chowdhury, tells CBC early stage projections without regulatory approval send mixed signals to investors. Port of Belladune secured 40% of funding for its first phase from the UK Investment Fund. Premier Susan Holt's spokesperson says the province submitted its most investment-ready projects. The CRTC has announced it's improving the broadband fund to help protect Canadians from internet and cell phone service outages. Jen Nicholson explains.
4: To date, the CRTC says it's helped improve high-speed internet and cell phone services in more than 320 communities, including 135 Indigenous communities, connecting essential institutions such as schools, healthcare facilities, and community centers. Following a public consultation, the Broadband Fund will now support projects that reduce the risk of impact of outages. A release says these projects will help make internet and cell phone services more reliable, including during severe weather and other emergencies. The CRTC says it's accepting funding proposals to the Broadband Fund until October 15th. For MBS News, I'm Jen Nicholson.
3: Prime Minister Mark Carney told the European Parliament today that Canada welcomes the invitation to form closer ties. Carney's address came the day after the European Union officially opened the door to Canada, becoming its first ever associate member. The PM says such a partnership would be based on a shared dedication to the rule of law and strengthen their common interests.
5: Canada and Europe should secure our strategic autonomy through deep cooperation in the full range of strategic capabilities. including critical minerals, defense industrial capacity, AI and compute, energy security, space and payments. We should move towards seamless digital trade and non-agricultural goods and a wide range of services.
3: Carney says young people should also be able to choose to study, work, and live on either side of the Atlantic. In sports, the Blue Jays a game and a half behind Chicago for the final wild card spot. The American League have the day off. The Yankees are also off. Red Sox are in Texas. And in the NFL, the Lions are in Buffalo. Now you're up to date. I'm Sheldon McLeod.
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3: Increasing cloudiness. Showers starting after midnight with fog patches. A low of 12 degrees. About 5 millimeters in the rain tonight. Another 5 millimeters through the morning tomorrow as those showers end around noontime. Could have a thunder shower before that happens. Then the sky will clear. The wind will pick up out of the northwest, gusting to 40 and a high of 20. For Friday night, it's a few clouds, windy, plus 5, sunny and 16 Saturday, and cloudy and 14 Sunday.
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0: greatest hits for the Maritimes, Sea of Love, Honey Drippers, wrapping up the all-80s feel-good drive home. And before she was known for Save the Best for Last, Vanessa Williams would go on to win Miss America on this day, 1983, a significant event. She was the first black woman to be crowned Miss America. Also in 1983, Star Search made its debut, hosted by Ed McMahon. It would introduce the world to many, many superstars that would eventually go on to world stardom, including the likes of Justin Timberlake, Britney Spears, Alanis Morissette, Jessica Simpson, Christina Aguilera, Tiffany, Leanne Rimes, Destiny's Child, Usher, Aaliyah, just to name a few.
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0: Sass Jordan, Shohar, greatest hits for the Maritimes and Monkees. I'm a believer, and yes, it is supper time, and maybe, well, I don't want to cook. What are you going to do? Pickle menus are becoming a thing. You can put pickles on anything. I don't know if pickles for desserts. A popular chicken chain has launched a pickled cheesecake as part of their pickle core menu. A crumbly biscuit base, a creamy briny filling, and pieces of sweet dill pickle throughout. 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They have a pickle burger, pickle loaded chips, pickle Pepsi. The taste testers found the cheesecake creamy and initially pleasant, but said multiple mouthfuls became unpleasant. Well, I'll tell you, every time I eat cheesecake, it's always multiple mouthfuls. It's never just one.
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10: Increasing cloudiness, showers starting after midnight with fog patches, a low of 12 degrees, about 5 millimeters in the rain tonight, another 5 millimeters through the morning tomorrow as those showers end around noontime. Could have a thunder shower before that happens. Then the sky will clear, the wind will pick up out of the northwest, gusting to 40 and a high of 20. For Friday night, it's a few clouds, windy, plus 5, sunny and 16 Saturday, and cloudy and 14 Sunday.
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0: Madonna Like a Virgin, Greatest Hits for the Maritimes. Thursday, yeah, boy, it goes by quick. We're getting all geared up for the weekend. And lots of shows if you want to go see UB40. 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SOS ABBA Experience at the casino on Saturday. 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And Thunder from Down Under at the Capitol Theater on Sunday. So this weekend, you're only going to be bored if you want to be. We keep rolling on our way to 6. 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
1: Casey Kasem has unlocked the American Top 40 vaults and is replaying original shows from the 80s. This week, Casey takes you back to September 20th, 1980. That's when Jackson Browne headed down the boulevard. Stephanie Mills never knew love like this before. Air Supply was all out of love, and Diana Ross was turned upside down. You'll hear those songs, all the top 40 hits, and the long-distance dedications from September 20th, 1980, right here on American Top 40, the 80s.
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8: Increasing cloudiness, showers starting after midnight with fog patches, a low of 12 degrees, about 5 millimeters in the rain tonight, another 5 millimeters for the morning tomorrow as those showers end around noontime. Could have a thunder shower before that happens. Then the sky will clear, the wind will pick up out of the northwest, gusting to 40 and a high of 20. For Friday night, it's a few clouds, windy, plus 5, sunny and 16 Saturday, and cloudy and 14 Sunday.
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